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0: Ya chequeamos las redes sociales. 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

hard decisions, how the kids are involved, the mess of it all. Yes, including the legal parts, all the new family dynamics. And what I truly love, and I know you will love it too, is that this will be an honest conversation. This show will make you laugh, will make you cry, and reflect on all of it. 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

0: Austin Lyons' report card is in. Attendance, perfect. Talking about food, A+. Obsessing over NASCAR and Formula One, valedictorian. 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

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I make back them stylish. Talk big t-shirt, Billy. 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

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It's Red Bull with the big bro and like

parenting moments and the music you need before the evening routine kicks in a high gear. Yeah. 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
0: Long Island's place for the best throwbacks and party hits. Yeah. 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

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Merry Monday, party people, although it's not very merry when you look out the window. Wow, this weather kind of sucks. But at least we got these party hits and throwbacks to cheer you up and help you get through your day. So what can I play for you today? Coming up in the mix, Maya, TKA, Olivia Rodrigo. But right now, you can't help but move your hips to this one. It's Little Mama dropping that lip gloss on Party 105.

One is with Take Back Party 105. Make sure you keep it locked, because later on in the show, I got your opportunity to win tickets to see Ed Sheeran. Yes, he's going to be performing over in Jersey, and you could be in the house. Don't go nowhere. Keep it locked. 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

0: Let's talk. Let's get into the nitty-gritty of our daily lives. He's no expert, but he does have an opinion.
1: Oh, yeah.
0: So let's talk, Long Island. Here's the topic of the day.
2: Sorry, moms and dads, but your cooking just ain't cutting it anymore. A new study finds that mom and dad's recipes are gone, deleted, played, and dismissed. Americans would rather get their cooking advice from social media. They call them food influencers. And you know you've all seen them and maybe you followed them. I'm going to be honest, I do follow them too. But 71% of the Americans surveyed said that they do it to try new foods. And while mom and dad's tried and true recipes remind them of their childhood, the social media influencers give them opportunities to try new foods and experience new memories. So what do you think, party people? 631-580-1053. Are you going to stick to mom and dad's recipes, the good old stuff you grew up on, or are you going to go and let a social media stranger tell you what you should be cooking and what you should be trying? It's the topic of the day. I'm Mornings with Impact. And for the record, I got to be honest, I got 3 different apps that take those videos and turn them instantly into recipes, and I'm constantly trying them. But that's only because my mom is down in Florida, because anytime I go down to Florida, all I'm doing is eating mom's great cooking.
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All the rumors are true, yeah. I've been in the bamboo, yeah. Focused on this music. My ex-man, he blew it. Last year I thought I would lose it. Read on the internet. My smoothie cleansing my body.

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Morning's with Impact Party 105. Big shout out to everybody that came out to Beatstock yesterday at the Jones Beach Amphitheater. Man, what a show. Over 30 acts. Deborah Cox was the headliner. She crushed it and closed it out. That she always does so well. Big shout out to all the artists that I got to meet. I'm not that guy always grabbing my camera and filming everything and taking pictures of everything. But last night, I kind of regret that I did not get the opportunity to film like all the people that I was hanging out with backstage and having a great time with. But shout out to you guys, the fans who were out there in that crowd with all of that rain still rocking. It was insane to watch you guys. I couldn't believe how bad the rain was coming down, and the people were still partying. They had their ponchos on, and they were rocking out with all the artists. So once again, big shout out to Vito Bruno, big shout out to Glenn Frischer, big shout out to DJ Blazer One. Thank you guys for having me at the Beatstock. Looking forward to doing it with you guys again next year.

Boogie, oogie, oogie, jiggle, wiggle, and dance like the roof on fire. 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

Pepperoni 105. Here it is. Here it is. Here it is. Your opportunity to win tickets to see Ed Sheeran at his Loop Tour 26, which is going down on Friday, September 4th at the MetLife Stadium. This is your chance to be in the building for free. 631-580-1053. Text me perfect. The fifth person to get through is getting tickets to see Ed Sheeran. And this is sponsored by Jake's 58 Casino Hotel, where Long Island wins.

0: on TMZ. And on all the tabloids trying to know what's going on with the actors, the singers, the celebs, so we can give you the gossip drop.
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2: Rest in peace to Hayden Panettiere. She died yesterday at the young age of 36 years old. The beautiful actress was best known for her roles in Hero and Nashville. And she leaves behind an 11-year-old daughter named Kaya. And they have yet to release the cause of death. But wow, 36 years old. Definitely gone way too soon. Here's one that's going to have you scratching your head. Former supermodel and actress Cindy Crawford once performed an exorcism on her daughter, Kai Gerber. Now, this is back when Kai was a kid. She's 24 years old now, and I got to say for the record, she is gorgeous. She looks better than her mom. But outside, she looks great. Inside, I think there's something wrong. Some screws are loose, guys, because, like I said, when she was a kid, they performed an exorcism on her using what's called a didgeridoo. I hope I'm saying this right. A didgeridoo, I think it is. It's an ancient Australian wind instrument used by the indigenous people over there, and they say that they use that to remove the evil spirits from Kai. But Kai says to this day that she still feels possessed, and she says, quote, "I do feel as though I attract beings from another dimension in a very casual and chill way," unquote. Okay, you're gorgeous though, so I think guys will still listen to it. And finally, Entertainment Weekly just dropped their best action movies of all time. Which one do you think made the top 10? Did your favorite movie make it? Let's see. Mad Max, Fury Road coming in at number one. Number two, Heat, which came out in 1995. Mad Max came out in 2015. Number two is Heat, came out in 1995. Number three is Aliens, which came out in 1986. Number four, The Adventures of Robin Hood, which came out in 1938. Who made this list? Number five, The Lord of the Rings trilogy, which came out between 2001 and 2003. Number six, The Fugitive, which came out in 1993. Number seven, On Her Majesty's Secret Service, which came out in 1969. Number eight, Terminator 2 Judgment Day, which came out in 1991. Number nine, Raiders of the Lost Ark, which came out in 1981. Terminator 2 Judgment Day came out in 1991. Raiders of the Lost Ark came out in 1981. And rounding up the top 10, Crouching Tiger, Hidden Dragon, which came out in 2000. How did Die Hard, which came out in 1988, not make the top 10? It was at 11, but I wanted it in the top 10. Along with John Wick, which came out in 2014, and that's at number 12. Again, who made this list?
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2: 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Yo, I got a fake ID though. Yeah. Yeah.

0: Mornings with Dip and Body 105. Got two very special guests in the building to talk about two very special events. First and foremost, hello to Edwin Gutierrez from Gala Foods. He's a big friend of the party station. He always is here and he's always supporting the community. And also we're introducing Diana Guardino. Did I say that right? Hello, welcome to the show. I guess we'll start with Ed. Hey, Ed, what's going on with Gala?
1: Nothing much, Impact. Good morning. I mean, the weather isn't beautiful, but, you know, we're healthy and we get to see another day.
0: Yeah, we do what we do.
1: Yeah, but no, everything's going well. You know, I'm here to extend an invitation to everyone, to all your listeners. Gala Foods of Center Reach is celebrating its first year anniversary. Can't believe it's already been a year.
0: Yeah.
1: And we're having our big Gala Fest this upcoming Saturday, August 22nd. From 12 p.m. to 2 p.m.
0: That's so crazy because it just feels like yesterday you were in here announcing the opening.
1: Yes, tell me about it. Yeah, time flies for sure.
0: Wow. All right, so it's going down on Saturday, August 22nd from 12 p.m. From 12 p.m. to 2 p.m. Party 105, of course, will be in there with a bunch of giveaways. There's going to be games, raffles, music, food, great people, stronger community. I love that tagline. And
1: yep.
0: The address is 1759 Middle Country Road. But you already know that because you know you shop at Gala Foods.
1: Absolutely.
0: Over in Center Reach. Anything else we can know about this event?
1: Well, yeah. I mean, the most important part is that we're giving away 100 people will be receiving $25 gift cards. So the first 100 people to attend our Gala Fest will be receiving $25 gift cards. On top of that, we're going to have face painting, we're going to have inflatable games, lots of samples, so our vendors are excited to get out samples to all of our attendees. And it's going to be a family-friendly event.
0: Yes.
1: We're going to have community organizations involved, we're going to have the brands that we have in our stores involved, so come on down. I know our friends at JVC Party, La Fiesta, My Country will be there having a good time as well, so I look forward to seeing you all there.
0: Guys, this event is free. Everybody is invited. Once again, it's all about the family fun. So while you're, like I said, you already shop at Gala Foods. So while you're filling your fridge, come on down and have some fun. All of our sister stations will be there as well. The party will be on. Games, raffles, music, and food. What could be better? Saturday, August 22nd. Mark your calendars down and make sure you're there from 12 p.m. to 2 p.m. Over in Center Reach, 1759 Middle Country Road. Now, that's the good news. Now we got to talk about something a little more serious. And once again, we have Diana Guardino in the house as well. Welcome to the show, Mama.
2: Thank you.
0: So we are talking about Fuerza Colombia, which is a relief drive for the earthquake that hit Colombia. Can you give us some information about that?
2: Well, first of all, I just wanted to thank you, Edwin, to support us because we have Gala helping us in receiving all the donation and all the allocations.
0: And that's a big help right there because Gala is huge.
2: Yes.
0: What did they got? How many stores we have now?
1: So there's actually between Gala Foods and Gala Fresh, there are 10 stores on Long Island.
0: Wow.
1: Yeah, so, I mean, there's 10 locations where anyone who wants to donate any of the items that we have on our list here can stop by any Gala Foods.
0: Okay, before we get into that, tell us about the earthquake and what happened.
2: Well, we all woke up, I think it was last Monday, because I keep forgetting all the days. We've been working in this campaign for the whole week. An earthquake affected a lot of cities. I think it was like 5 cities. Everybody lost everything.
0: Wow.
2: So what the good thing about this whole disaster is the community's coming out. All the Latinos are coming out and helping out. So far, what we started in the city with CAPA, Colombian American Police, NYPD, and Colombianos in Nueva York, they're the organization that they put this together. We received so far about 50 tons.
0: Wow, that's great.
2: That is getting ready to start that's shipping great. This week.
0: It's scary, right? Because it seems like these earthquakes are happening more.
2: Yeah, it's getting more and more.
0: It's kind of scary. Okay, so we're having this drive. What's the date of this drive? We're asking people to please bring down non-perishable foods, I would imagine. What are some of the things that they should
2: first
0: donate?
2: Aid. First aid, yes.
0: Okay, anything else that's like very important? Like I know anything can help, but what are some things that they really should bring?
2: Face masks. Alcohol, like gloves, construction stuff for the people that is doing rescue.
0: Yes.
2: All those kind of items is very important right now because that's what the government is requesting first to send.
0: Yes, and they're asking for new and unopened items, people. So please, if you can bring down anything you bring down, we'll be greatly appreciated. And more importantly, it's going to go to the people that need it the most. It's Fuerza Colombia. Now, is this an ongoing thing or is this a one-day event?
2: No, this has been going on.
0: Okay.
2: And so far we've got it we have it until this 22nd.
0: Okay.
2: And so then
0: where can they bring these things? They could bring them to any Gala Food?
2: Any Gala Food.
0: All right, so there you have it. Again, Gala Foods, over 10 locations, guys. I mean, I could give them all. Should I give them all the locations now?
1: I mean, it's up to you if you have the airtime for it.
0: All right, we got Gala Foods in Bay Shore. We got Gala Foods in Brentwood. We got two locations in Brentwood, 1925 Brentwood Road and 725 Comac Road. I'm just going to give you the towns because I'm assuming you guys already know. Like I said, everybody shops at Gala Foods. We got the Gala Fresh Farm in Shirley, Gala Fresh Farm in Riverhead, Gala Foods in Patchogue, Gala Foods in Center Reach, Gala Foods in Freeport, Gala Foods, two locations in Freeport, 120 North Main Street at 111 West Merrick Road, and finally, Gala Fresh Farms in Baldwin. You guys could bring down any donations to any of these locations, and again, we really need your guys' help. I'll give you some examples of things that are really important, guys, like soap, toothbrushes, toothpaste, shampoo, first aid kits, bandages, gauze, any kind of medical emergency stuff will be appreciated. Flashlights, batteries, electronics like that. Diapers for the babies, baby wipes, diaper rash. Again, a whole bunch of stuff that you guys could donate. Make a donation, guys, and help out these people in Colombia. It's called Fuerza Colombia. Once again, guys, is there anything else that we can share?
2: Yes. I'm going to leave my phone number.
0: Okay.
2: If anybody wants to be a volunteer, or they want to contribute with transportation because we need a lot of logistics to keep going on this.
0: Okay.
2: It's 631-972-5176. Any question, any help, you can call me.
0: And what about on social media? Is there any way to get in touch with you guys?
2: Social media, you can go on Colombianos NY. Right there, they're going to be able to see. Or it's a website called Fuerza Colombia.
0: Okay. So remember, Fuerza Colombia. And for those that don't speak Spanish, F-U-E-R-Z-A. Colombia, definitely look it up. And again, guys, please help out. These people definitely need any and all donations. Edwin for Gala Foods, how can they get in touch with you guys?
1: So, I mean, they can reach out to us at Gala Foods on our socials. They can reach out Gala Foods Center Reach as well. And we're monitoring all of our socials, making sure that we can answer any questions regarding both of these initiatives. And if I don't have the answer, I always reach out to Diana,
0: yes,
1: and I'll make sure I get the answer to any inquiries.
0: Once again, guys, this drive is going on till August 22nd. Please donate anything you can bring down to help these people in Colombia. Will be appreciated. And again, Diana is making all the efforts to make sure they get all of your donations. Guys, thank you for coming to the show. Edwin, we will see you at the Gala Fest.
1: Looking forward to that.
0: Once again, people, that is on Saturday. Everything. It's like August 22nd is the magic number, right?
1: Yeah,
0: everything
1: is happening.
0: Saturday, August 22nd from 12 to 2 p.m. Come on down and party with the Party 105 crew and Gala Foods.
1: Thank you, Impact. I appreciate it.
0: Take care, guys.

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Guys, make sure you listen all week long and keep it locked to Party 105 for your chance to win tickets to see Ed Sheeran at his Loop Tour, which is going down on Friday, September 4th and Saturday, September 5th at MetLife Stadium over in East Rutherford, New Jersey. He's going to be bringing his guitar, his loop pedals, and all of the magic that goes into his shows. If you've never seen Ed Sheeran perform live, I definitely recommend it. I definitely guarantee that you will not be disappointed. This man makes the simple stuff look so good and sound so good. And this is brought to you by our friends at Jake's 58 Casino Hotel, where Long Island wins. Once again, guys, do not change that dial. Keep it locked to Party 105.

0: And that's a wrap for your boy Impact. Thank you so much for waking up with me, Long Island. Hope you enjoy the rest of the day. I know it's not looking really good out there, but you know, we got to do what we do to enjoy the last few days of the summer. So figure out a way to get out there and do something. Just make sure you wear an umbrella. Wear a poncho and carry an umbrella. All right, guys, take care. I'll see you tomorrow.
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It's Austin Lyons hanging out with you, playing all your favorite party hits and throwbacks. And the mood in Hollywood is actually quite somber today, given the news that dropped. Yes, I'll be letting you know all about that coming up this hour. Plus, I got your chance to win your way in, at least in some good news, your way into Ed Sheeran. His Loop Tour is coming to MetLife Stadium, and I'm going to get you on in there with just a text. I'll let you know the keyword and when to text it in just a little bit this hour.

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1: 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It's jarring to everyone in Hollywood. She was only 36. Rumors are kind of swirling that it was all an overdose situation. So just bad overall. 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

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It was lovely to see you all, and fantastic to be able to get you into Ed Sheeran and also help out the community, because we got to get the school year started right and get kids in need those school supplies. And it's fantastic that you were able to help out, and you can hang out with us again this Saturday. This time, Gala Fest, Gala Food Supermarket in Center Reach. Anna Maria is going to be there noon to 2 this Saturday.

0: Hey, Miami, on Party 105, it's Austin Wines hanging out with you, playing all your favorite party hits and throwbacks. And you know who isn't MIA? DJ Impact. No, he's right here, and he's got your midday mix. He's coming in to take over control and take over the airwaves. 60 minutes of completely commercial-free, 60 minutes of live music, of live mixing of all your favorite party hits, all your favorite throwbacks. 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That's 631-580-1053. And let us know that party hit that you are desperate for, that throwback that'll get you through the day. 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And you know what? While you're texting us, why not text in your way into Ed Sheeran? 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

Deborah Cox on Party 105, throwing it back. It's Austin Lyons hanging out with you, playing all your favorite party hits and throwbacks. And coming up this hour, I got some news about Disney. Their D23 convention happened. What's the biggest stories out of it? Well, I'll let

At this point, what, like half of media? I guess it's kind of nice that they let us know their plans and intentions. Their D23 convention happened, and some of the biggest stories to come out of it were the latest teasers for Avengers Doomsday, X-Men's reboot casting, Frozen 3 got a teaser trailer, Coco 2 got a formal announcement, which is actually pretty hyped, Zootopia 3 is officially in the works, Star Wars Starfighter is also a thing, Lilo and Stitch 2, as well as Tangled live action got a little bit of a showcase. And so did the Bluey movie, which I think we all know what we're most excited about.

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Party 105, and I'm pretty sure I'm learning the right lesson from this one. A new survey says, what soda is the most popular in each state? And Diet Coke is not the most popular in New York. So as far as I'm concerned, that just means I need to drink even more of it. Because, well, while some would argue I already drink a concerning amount of it, I say it's not enough because it needs to be number one in New York. It's currently number one in Massachusetts, Utah, Illinois, and Washington. And I got to compete against Schweppes Ginger Ale in New York.

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will be that why are they doing this unless they want to go bankrupt again? 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

Jones on Party 105. It's Austin Lyons hanging out with you, playing all your favorite party hits and throwbacks. And coming up this hour, I got another pair of Ed Sheeran tickets to give away. I got to get you into MetLife Stadium because Ed puts on a phenomenal show between his guitar, his loop pedals. He's making those hits live in person right in front of you, and you could be seeing it for free on us. And I got your tickets coming up this hour. Plus, I got news about what's going on as far as another Pirates

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And also, if you want to go to Ed Sheeran, all you got to do is listen to Party 105. And you know what? As it turns out, she was right, at the very least, on the second one, because if you're listening right now, you could be winning your way into Ed Sheeran's Loop Tour at MetLife Stadium in September. And all you got to do is text your way in. Text the word Ed, E-D, that's Ed, to 631-580-1053 for your chance to win. 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

Party 105, and there's something to be said about infrastructure, especially once it's finally repaired. You really don't necessarily need to notice all the details, except for the fact that it makes your life a little bit easier. The Long Island Railroad East River Tunnel is officially reopening Line 2, and it's all going to make everything so much better.

0: Destiny's Child on Party 105. It's Austin Lyons hanging out with you, playing all your favorite party hits and throwbacks. And you still got one last chance to win your way into Ed Sheeran's Gloop Tour right now. All you got to do is text that keyword ED, E-D, to 631-580-1053. That's ED to 631-580-1053. Before I let you know about your dose of wholesome news, as I head on out the door, we're going to talk about a family from Pennsylvania who took a trip to the beach in Jersey and discovered a giant megalodon tooth. Because you never know what's going to happen at a beach on the Jersey Shore. Well, the family first spotted a small hole in a rock, and then their son was able to fit his hand inside and pull it out, the ancient shark tooth. It was later confirmed by a fossil expert to be from a megalodon, the giant extinct shark that lived millions of years ago. Scientists estimate that megalodons grew as much as 50 to 80 feet long, making them the largest carnivorous shark ever to exist. And they just happened to find one of its teeth on a random beach trip in the middle of the summer. Yeah, that's absolutely amazing to see. Just some kids getting to explore, and even some parents getting to explore along with them, learn a little bit, and discover a fossil from a long extinct species. Yeah, that's pretty cool in my opinion. That's your dose of wholesome news as I head on out the door. I've been Austin Lyons. Thank you for hanging out with me. Coming in next, Anna Maria and DJ Blaze, and have your afternoon entertainment. And I'll remind you, as always, for simply getting through the night and getting up today. You're doing great, sweetie.
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0: 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All right, party people, welcome to Monday, my favorite day of the week. What's the matter?
1: There's no reason to be that excited on a Monday, especially this Monday.
0: It is. It's very exciting because you know what? I had the best birthday party for Allison. And she got to enjoy and is the first birthday party where she has a lot of her friends and not the kids of my friends. So that was extra special. But I'll tell you everything about it on Parenting in 101 right now. Homewrecker. Don't get any ideas, people.

0: 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Loud.
1: Well, you know this one goes. It's Robin Thicke. Alongside Mr. Lover.

0: 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Impact, so let's talk about Allison's birthday party.
1: Yes.
0: So you guys know that Allison is my youngest. She is now 7, and she is on the spectrum. She also has ADHD. And making long-lasting relationships, it's a little bit tricky for Allison. But this year, we had the most amazing group of friends that are hers. She met them through the school, through the years, and they were all there. All her little girlfriends were there. And a lot of things that other parents can take for granted, like it's a birthday party, doesn't mean anything. But to me, it meant everything because it was the interactions, the music, the cupcakes, the fact that she wanted a candy station. And I made her one. Again, this is not breaking the bank. I literally went to the dollar store, got a bunch of containers, and created a candy bar. And then I happened to have a snow cone machine that we got at Target many years ago, and we used that as well. And shout out to my dear friend, Ollie. Oliver was my helper, and Selena, my friend, were the helpers for the snow cone machine. But it was so simple. It wasn't expensive, yet it made a lot of difference because she felt spoiled. She was in the pool. She had a candy bar. Then she wanted a makeup station. And I was like, a makeup station when people are in the pool, how is that going to work? So I went to the dollar store again and I got a bunch of eyeshadow and some glitter and some little colorful hair extensions and disposable pads for them to put the eyeshadow and some wipes to clean their faces. Simple. Again, I think I spent $25.
1: Wow.
0: And that was a hit. The parents had makeup on. Boy, like the dads and the moms ended up playing with it. The kids play with it. And they were doing each other's makeup in the middle of going in the pool. And the look in Allison's face was worth $1 million. Because she felt hurt, seen, and also spoiled, but spoiled in a good way because mm-hmm. she does try really, really hard. This was a day to say, hey, whatever you want, you're going to get within reason, right? So the snow cone, the candy bar, the makeup station, and just hanging out by the pool with a little bit of music and a couple of her favorite friends, actually 14 favorite friends, was very awesome for her. So that just made me happy.
1: You gotta post those pics. Some of you want to see that.
0: I, you know what? My phone was the radio, so I don't have a lot of pictures. I will send a text out to the parents, whoever took pictures, to please send them to me. But the reason why...
1: It would have been a lot better if you knew some DJs.
0: I knew DJs, but I didn't need a DJs. You guys are too loud, and that would have...
1: Wow,
0: you know, trigger her.
1: Really?
0: Trigger
1: oh,
0: her.
1: Wait,
0: and I did invite you. I did invite you, but you were too busy getting
1: too
0: ready
1: loud.
0: To. You were too busy to go to Beatstock because you were performing at Beatstock.
1: Hey, name drop.
0: But listen, when your kid comes to you for an idea, sometimes we're tired. Sometimes we don't feel like making it happen, or we think it's going to be too expensive, or it's not necessary. I am telling you, sometimes hear them out, because she didn't need a bougie candy station with colorful candy. She just needed a couple M&Ms, some Twizzlers, some cookies, some gummy bears, and she was fine.
1: It would have been better with a DJ.
0: Makeup station did not needed a makeup artist. It just needed a couple of makeup tools and a couple of things to make her happy and make her day special. So
1: that's great.
0: I just want to say
1: a
0: that.
1: DJ.
0: You know, you don't need $1 million to make a birthday party. You just need to be creative. 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I'll show you the tricks. 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

0: 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And guys, we woke up this morning to some sad news.
1: Very sad.
0: May she rest in peace. Hayden, what was her name?
1: Hayden Panettiere. She was only 36 years old.
0: Yes, she was 36 years old. She was in Heroes, Bring It On, Scary Movie,
1: Nashville,
0: and Ice Princess. Now, both Ice Princess are in heaven, which is very, very
1: sad.
0: But
1: here's the scary thing about her. Now, they're saying the cause of death. By the way, she also had a daughter, 11-year-old, so,
0: so
1: prayers for her,
0: sad.
1: Prayers for the whole family, but, again, she was only 36 years old, she passed away, but her brother, who I believe was 22 years old, I might be wrong on the
0: age, passed away in 2023.
1: Passed away, oh, that's what I meant, I knew there was a 20 in there somewhere. He passed away in 2023, so what's going on?
0: So, I don't know, guys, we don't know the details yet, nobody does, this just recently happened, but we wanted to share it with you, and may she rest in peace.

0: Party 105, your station for party hits and throwbacks. Impact is watching videos, right, when I'm getting ready to go on the air. And I said, instead of saying, hey, are you ready? We're going to go on air. I said, Impact, I need your face. He goes, you need my face? What do you need my face for? I was like, to go on the air. Shut up. Anyways, party people, I hope you're having a fabulous Monday. And I got some sad news, or weird news, actually. If you have ever been eyeing a particular vehicle, now might be the time to make your move, because some of these vehicles will be discontinued forever after this year. So number one, say goodbye after 25 years to the Ford Escape.
1: Wow.
0: Yep. The Volkswagen ID.4, which is a vehicle that Angel wanted, it's only been around for like 5 years and it's already going into retirement.
1: I wonder if that raises the value or lowers the value of those cars.
0: I don't know. Jaguar F-Pace, this is the final internal combustion engine for Jaguar gas-powered era. They're all moving to an all-electric lineup. Mm-hmm. So, I don't know, because I can't afford a Jaguar. Toyota. Toyota GR Supra. Never heard of it.
1: And I follow Toyota cars. I never heard of that one.
0: Well, they had a partnership with BMW.
1: Okay.
0: And that came to the end. So I guess it was like a hybrid version of the Toyota and BMW. But anyways, nobody cares because I don't know what that
1: is. I just want to put this out there in the atmosphere in case any of our listeners are in the car dealership business.
0: Yes.
1: I'm looking for a Highlander.
0: You're looking for a Highlander?
1: Yeah, so
0: Does the Highlander have three rows?
1: Yes. It's a good SUV, and I think I need one. So if you got the connections, look a brother.
0: But you're not listening to me. I just told you on Friday you need to look for a vehicle that right now
1: you told me I need to fix my credit.
0: 0% financing.
1: You told me I gotta
0: I said,
1: fix my
0: don't
1: credit.
0: Look for the brand. Look for the 0% financing.
1: You told me, fix your face when you're on the radio and fix your credit.
0: Oh, my God. The Tesla Model S.
1: Really?
0: Yep. All good things come to an end, but I don't know. I don't like Teslas.
1: I'm just waiting for Elon Musk to come to an end.
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0: Party 105, it's a new hour right here on your afternoon music therapy and impact. It's a new day. It's the beginning
1: it's
0: of the week.
1: New day.
0: It's an opportunity to conquer your dreams, to get ready for school, or to simply give up on life. The choice is yours, but I urge you to be happy. I am going to be talking about, right after the Fugees, about everything that is out, streaming and in theater, especially my favorite one that I bet Impact already saw it, or maybe not because he had a busy weekend. Right now, Choosing Texas, LLN.

0: Party 105, your station for party hits and throwbacks. All right, party people. It's out. It's finally out. And I can't wait to go to the movie theater to see it. The End of Oak Street. I am very excited that that's out. Have you seen it yet?
1: No, I'm going to go see it tonight. Definitely.
0: You're going to go see it tonight? What theater are you going? Oh, but you live far from me, so you go to the ones closer by you.
1: Yep.
0: But this movie is with Anne Hathaway and continues her incredible year by starting in this sci-fi. Dinosaurs in our era. Watch it. I recommend it. Paw Patrol, the dino movie, different movie.
1: If you have kids, I definitely recommend that one. I know the kids are flipping out on that one.
0: HBO Green Lanterns. It's coming out.
1: I heard it's really good.
0: It's really good. Prime Video, El Papacito, the Jack Reacher, is at it again. Yummy, yummy.
1: And I'm hearing bad things about it.
0: Well, you always hear bad things about everything. Yeah. I watched Scary Movie last night, and I was
1: laughing.
0: Please,
1: no, don't even finish that line.
0: Laughing.
1: Come on, it was terrible.
0: The the references to the scary movies, oh my God, they were so good. The one with Megan, the one with Get Out. It was an awesome movie.
1: I will say this without giving any spoiler alerts. I think the ending was incredible.
0: I think everything was great, especially when I saw white chicks in it.
1: When they did what they did. You know what?
0: It was
1: you know what?
0: I'm gonna
1: go on record and say it's definitely one of the better scary movies. It's definitely worth watching. If you are a fan of the movies, the originals, they stayed
0: the
1: with the original
0: brothers
1: formula.
0: Are geniuses.
1: Yeah.
0: Geniuses.
1: But the ending, classic.
0: The new series, there's a new series on Netflix called My Brilliant Career. It's based in the 1979 film and the Miles Franklin novel of the same name. So, My Brilliant Career. Do you know that? Because
1: no.
0: You were already old when that...
1: Yeah, pretty much.
0: Yeah.
1: But I did have a brilliant career.
0: Yeah, you did.
1: Until I started working here.
0: No! I'm not laughing.
2: 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Crank that volume. 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

0: 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Hot news.
1: They had a big convention. I believe it's called E3. I could look into it for more for later. Where they announced all the upcoming movies. And Bluey is getting a big movie.
0: Bluey. Oh, my God. Parents, rejoice. Bluey's coming to the movie theater.
1: Yep. Give it a bite of popcorn.
0: Allison is going to be excited. And even Ariana, we're a Bluey family. All right, party people. The man in command of the 5 o'clock Super Fuego Mix is DJ Blazing. And he brings you the best party hits and the throwbacks. 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And take over, DJ Blazing. What's going on, party people? This is your friend, the unlicensed therapist that you have for music therapy Monday to Friday. Yes, my name is Ana Maria, and I am here to extend you a new invitation. 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

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The hard decisions, how the kids are involved, the mess of it all. 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And what I truly love, and I know you will love it too, is that this will be an honest conversation. This show will make you laugh, will make you cry, and reflect on all of it. 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

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Won't you come play around my way? 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

0: Austin Lyons' report card is in. Attendance? Perfect. Talking about food? A+. Obsessing over NASCAR and Formula One? Valedictorian. Weekdays from 11 a.m. to 3 p.m., Austin keeps your day moving with trending stories, wholesome news, and random facts you definitely didn't need. With DJ Impact dropping the midday mix at noon full of party hits and throwbacks. No homework, no exams, just the best part of your workday. Austin Lyons, 11 a.m. to 3 p.m., only on Party 105.
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